0: But then I said,
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2: 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We did that in a piece. Yeah. Nothing, man, can I give you that?

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Lorraine, she took everything. Even my brand new engagement. She took the car and went to town.

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2: 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Let's do it.

Molly says she's one in a million. Other people tend to agree. From her fishnet luck to her platform chucks, she's a fading Miss American dream.